up. She like, what? Fucking this tall bitch from the back, say stand up. 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Fucking this bitch too long, she offered the threesome and I just passed up. 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I wanna look at the stars, like I was hitting in space. Nigga, how you get back home? Take a look at this case. Set up Paris on, I put it on her face. 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
1: Big two.

Pusher House, baby. What's up to all the ladies on the north side, south side, east side, west side? What's up in Bay City? What's up to all the ladies in Louisiana? What's up to all the ladies in Dallas, Austin, San Antonio, Marshall, Prairie View? It's going down. Warden County, Texas City, H-Town, baby. TSU ladies.

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1: Set your watch on the Mozambican territory. The time is 6 o'clock. Good morning. Let's have Bertha with the news headlines. Good morning, Bertha.
2: A good day for you, dear listener from Maputo. 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Well, today we talk about the aftermath of the visit of President Daniel Chapo to the United States of America, where he was giving a speech in the United Nations General Assembly. We are also talking to you about Mozambican state strengthening oversight of contracting of goods, works and services. The Mozambican businessman Bulmiro Destino Kiv has been appointed as honorary consul of the Kyrgyz Republic in Mozambique. Well, we also talk to you about Mozambique and Angola strengthening cooperation in the area of interior development. We're also telling you in sports that Manuel Casimiro has been banned from accessing the Machaja Club facilities. These and other stories are coming to you at the full hour. Make sure that you connect to Maputo Corridor Radio. 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
1: 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We are going to check on the weather updates for today. We are going to be having a maximum temperature that will be rising up to 30 degrees Celsius, lowest going as far down as 21. And tomorrow it's going to be having a maximum temperature 29, lowest at 20 degrees Celsius. On Saturday, 28, lowest at 19, and Sunday, 32, lowest at 20 degrees Celsius. 3 minutes past the hour of 6. Bon dia. Good morning.

A song of hope on the house of 105 points. Nani FM Zidoluga, everything will be fine. Marabenta 14 minutes past that hour of 6. Dear listener of 105 FM, how are you doing? Whatever you are, whatever at. This is your 105.9 FM. My name is Flauzia Martinha. Where we opened it up with the news headlines from Berto Martini. Hope that your day is going good and it's going to be a perfect day for you.

The sounds of Che on the House of 105 on FM with Thembile Yanga. Looking at motivational quotes, with the new day comes new strength and new thoughts by Eleanor Roosevelt and Mother Teresa says, yesterday is gone, tomorrow has not yet come, we have only today, let us begin. And Ralph Waldo Emerson, you cannot do kindness too soon, for you never know how soon it will be too late. An unknown quote says, a little progress each day adds up to big results. A marvelous drive if you're driving, and a marvelous morning for you. For you have been at work ever since, wishing you a very good continuous of a marvelous work.

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0: We are on the Suicidal Awareness Month. You are not alone. I'm here with you and I'm here to stay. If you're not feeling well, look for someone that you can talk to and don't take your problems into your hands. Make sure that you talk with someone. 20 minutes to touch that out of 7. 7 o'clock, Bertha Matime will be here with a full bulletin of things.
1: A little time to think things over. I better read between the lines.

latest top African news stories of the week in This Week in Africa. Every Friday at 5 past 5 p.m. A very petition at 22. 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

0: St. George, dear listener of 105.9 FM on the Mozambican territory at the time. It is 6 o'clock. Let us have the bulletin of the news by Bertha Madime. Good morning.
1: Coming next, the news.
2: The Bulletin of Mozambican News is read by Bertha Madime. The three pillars of the United Nations, peace and security, human rights and sustainable development, are facing unprecedented pressure as the organization celebrates its 81st anniversary. This is a statement coming from the Mozambican President Daniel Chapo, who participated on yesterday, in the general debate on international leaders in New York. The President also came together with other leaders of the world as he was delivering a speech relating to the same topic. He explained that in the realm of peace and security, Mozambique and the world are witnessing a proliferation of conflicts, an increase in the suffering of civilian populations, and the expansion of terrorism and transnational organized crime. The challenges, among others, should lead to strengthen the observance of promotion of mechanisms for the prevention and peaceful resolution of conflicts, as well as international law in light of the Charter of the United Nations, including respect for sovereignty and territorial integrity, human rights, and international cooperation, factors that are, in fact, inseparable. According to Mozambican President Daniel Chapo, UN helps ensure balance between large and small countries, and this work should continue. And also at the UN, the president of Mozambique listed challenges related to terrorism actors in northern part of the country. We are going to keep updating you about the story of Mozambican president who has also met other authorities relating to the world. Also, in the United States, Mozambican President Daniel Chapo attended a high-level event on sustainable peace, as well as the high-level risk reduction roundtable at the off-network electrification market in Mozambique. The president also was part of a conversation with economists and the IMF, and we're updating you throughout the day. Be connected to Inzaba for the full news. And also this morning, we're bringing you a full interview with the United Nations, so make sure that you connect until the end. Mozambique and Angola are strengthening cooperation in the area of interior development. Prime Minister Bem-vinda Levy received the Minister of Interior of the Republic of Angola, Manuel Gomes da Conceição Homem, in her office. In the meeting served to present the results of the ministerial meeting between the ministries of the interior of the two countries, held as part of the Angolan delegations working with Mozambique. On the occasion, the Angolan Minister of the Integrity highlighted the importance of the agreement signed between the two countries in the field of migration, emphasizing that the instrument will allow Mozambican, among other possibilities, the improvement of the process of movement of Angolan and Mozambican citizens within both territories. The Mozambican businessman Bulimiro Destino Kiv has been appointed as honorary consul of the Kyrgyz Republic in Mozambique. The government of the Kyrgyz Republic has appointed Mr. Kiv to serve as the honorary consul of that country in Mozambique. And following the appointment, the president of the Republic, Daniel Chapo, granted the exequatur, formally authorizing Bulimiro Kiv to perform consular duties in Mozambican territories. According to the statement, an appointment represents a milestone in relations between the Kyrgyzstan and the African continent, and it marks the first honorary consul of that country in Africa. In the new role, Bulimiro Kiv will work to strengthen relations between Mozambique and Kyrgyzstan with a focus on economic diplomacy, trade investment, mining and natural resources, energy, agriculture, tourism, education, culture, digitalization, and infrastructure. The Mozambican state is strengthening oversight in the contracting of goods, work, and services. The process of contracting goods, works, and services by the state will now have a centralized oversight structure designed to strengthen transparency, efficiency, and rationalization of public spending. It's a measure that was announced in Maputo by the Permanent Secretary of the Ministry of Finance during the session to publicize the regulations that create the State Procurement Center. Albertina Fruccia said the central hub will concentrate certain public purchases, aggregating the needs of different institutions to achieve economies of scale and improving the coordination process. Well, for the weather forecast today, Thursday, we have a 30 degrees maximum with 21 as the minimum, while tomorrow, Friday, we have a 29 degrees Celsius maximum and the minimum being at 20. Thank you very much for being such a faithful listener. And goodbye for now.

0: The weather updates for today: Maputo will be having a maximum temperature of 30, lowest going as far down as 20 degrees Celsius. Thank you very much there from Berta Matime with the bulletin of the news. We are going to continue with more info, more entertainment on the Hours of 105.9 FM. If it's your birthday today, wishing you 105.9 years to come. And looking at the exchange rate of the day, we have the US dollar at 63 metikash 25 cents, and sold at 64 metikash 54 cents. The European euro is at 72 metikash 73 cents, and the South African rand is at 3 metikash 88 cents.
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3: The Bulletin of Mozambican News is read by Berta Madume. The three pillars of the United Nations, peace and security, human rights and sustainable development, are facing unprecedented pressure as the organization celebrates its 81st anniversary. This is a statement coming from the Mozambican President Daniel Chapo, who participated on yesterday, in the general debate on international leaders in New York. The President also came together with other leaders of the world as he was delivering a speech relating to the same topic. He explained that in the realm of peace and security, Mozambique and the world are witnessing a proliferation of conflicts, an increase in the suffering of civilian populations, and the expansion of terrorism and transnational organized crime. The challenges, among others, should lead to strengthen the observance of promotion of mechanisms for the prevention and peaceful resolution of conflicts, as well as international law in light of the Charter of the United Nations, including respect for sovereignty and territorial integrity, human rights, and international cooperation, factors that are, in fact, inseparable. According to Mozambican President Daniel Chapo, UN helps ensure balance between large and small countries, and this work should continue. And also at the UN, the President of Mozambique listed challenges related to terrorism actors in northern part of the country. We are going to keep updating you about the story of Mozambican President, who has also met other authorities relating to the world. Also, in the United States, Mozambican President Daniel Chapo attended a high-level event on sustainable peace, as well as the high-level risk reduction roundtable at the off-network electrification market in Mozambique. The president also was part of a conversation with economists and the IMF, and we're updating you throughout the day. Be connected to Inzawa for the full news. And also this morning, we're bringing you a full interview with the United Nations, so make sure that you connect until the end. Mozambique and Angola is strengthening cooperation in the area of interior development. Prime Minister Bem-vinda Levy received the Minister of Interior of the Republic of Angola, Manuel Gomes da Conceição Homem, in her office. In the meeting served to present the results of the ministerial meeting between the ministries of the interior of the two countries, held as part of the Angolan delegations working with Mozambique. On the occasion, the Angolan Minister of the Integrity highlighted the importance of the agreement signed between the two countries in the field of migration, emphasizing that the instrument will allow Mozambican, among other possibilities, the improvement of the process of movement of Angolan and Mozambican citizens within both territories. The Mozambican businessman, Bulimido Chtinukiv, has been appointed as honorary consul of the Kyrgyz Republic in Mozambique. The government of the Kyrgyz Republic has appointed Mr. Kiv to serve as the honorary consul of that country in Mozambique. And following the appointment, the president of the Republic, Daniel Chapo, granted the Exequatur, formally authorizing Bulimido Kiv to perform consular duties in Mozambican territories. According to the statement, an appointment represents a milestone in relations between the Kyrgyzstan and the African continent, and it marks the first honorary consul of that country in Africa. In the new role, Bulimido Kiv will work to strengthen relations between Mozambique and Kyrgyzstan with a focus on economic diplomacy, trade investment, mining and natural resources, energy, agriculture, tourism, education, culture, digitalization, and infrastructure. The Mozambican state is strengthening oversight in the contracting of goods, work, and services. The process of contracting goods, works, and services by the state will now have a centralized oversight structure designed to strengthen transparency, efficiency, and rationalization of public spending. It's a measure that was announced in Maputo by the Permanent Secretary of the Ministry of Finance during the session to publicize the regulations that create the State Procurement Center. Albertina Fruccia said the central hub will concentrate certain public purchases, aggregating the needs of different institutions to achieve economies of scale and improving the coordination process. Well, for the weather forecast today, Thursday, we have a 30 degrees maximum with 21 as the minimum, while tomorrow, Friday, we have a 29 degrees Celsius maximum and the minimum being at 20. Thank you very much for being such a faithful listener. and goodbye for now.

Thank you very much there from Berda Madima with the news bulletin. The exchange rate of the day today is as follow. We have the US dollar at 63 met cash 27 cents and sold at 64 met cash 54 cents. The South African rand is at 3 met cash 87 cents and sold at 3 met cash 95 cents. And the European Union 72 met cash 19 cents and sold at 73 met cash 64 cents.

Yeah, listen, over on 5 minute FM, it's 15 minutes to touch the hour of 9. Now we are going to have Berta with an interview with Mozambican president who visited the United States yesterday. Maputo hosts barbecue festival featuring flavors from Mozambique, Brazil, and South Africa on the 3rd of October. The city of Maputo will host the Mozambique Barbecue Festival, MBF, an event to combine gastronomy, music, and entertainment in a celebration of barbecue culture. The festival will take place at the Eduardo Mondlane University campus starting at 12 p.m. under the theme The Ultimate Barbecue and Music Experience, bringing together families, groups of friends, and lovers of food and music with barbecue as the main attraction. The event aims to explore the cultural ties between Mozambique, Brazil, and South Africa, countries that share distinct culinary traditions and social customs centered around meat, fire, and music. The musical lineup features artists from the participating countries, highlighting Brazil pagode music, Angola Yola Semedo, and Mozambique's Morera Shongisa to complement the culinary experience throughout the day. Produced by Arena Eventos and Lyons, the Mozambique Barbecue Festival will also feature dedicated food, barbecue, and entertainment areas, extending the program from the afternoon well into the night. Nine. If you're driving, make sure that you drive with prudence and arrive alive. If you're waking at 9, I'm sure you're close to your workplace. For those that are at work ever since the start of the morning, wishing you a very good continuation of a marvelous week. It's a holiday tomorrow.

0: We're celebrating tomorrow Armed Forces Day, the 25th of September. Today is the 24th. Tomorrow, 25th. It's a holiday, so make sure you go to work. You can't be absent at work today. No ways.
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0: Eva. 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Now I do that. 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This jonge spilling it.
1: Into ya uyinto yonke kumnakum, the sounds of Ringo Madlingo's Sechu Watch on the Mozambican territory. The time it is 9 o'clock. Let's have the news headlines with Berta Madime. A marvelous morning.
2: A good day for you, dear listener from Maputo. Curry the radio, hope you're enjoying today in this Thursday morning. Well, today we talk about the aftermath of the visit of President Daniel Chapo to the United States of America, where he was giving a speech in the United Nations General Assembly. We are also talking to you about Mozambican state strengthening oversight of contracting of goods, works and services. The Mozambican businessman Belmiro Destino Kiv has been appointed as honorary consul of the Kyrgyz Republic in Mozambique. Well, we also talk to you about Mozambique and Angola's strengthening cooperation in the area of interior development. We're also telling you in sports that Manuel Casimiro has been banned from accessing the Machaja Club facilities. These and other stories are coming to you at the full hour. Make sure to jump on to Maputo Radio. And good.

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2: Thank you very much to the Humberto Matime, and the exchange rate of the day is as follows. The US dollar is 63 meticash 27 cents and sold at 64 meticash 54 cents. The South African rand is at 3 meticash 87 cents and sold at 3 meticash 95 cents. And the European euro is at 72 meticash 19 cents and sold at 73 meticash 64 cents. Looking at the weather updates for the weekend, we have Saturday maximum temperature going as far down as 28 degrees Celsius, lowest as far down as 19, mostly sunny. And Sunday maximum temperature 32, lowest at 20, partly sunny and warmer. And hope that your day is going on good. 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A lovely, lovely Thursday morning. Thursdays in black is, you must always wear black on Thursdays. It's a symbol of solidarity to abused women. Yes, we are going to hear more here on 105.9 FM. For now, let's go check on music. We're going to have the sounds of Ringo when we'll be saying Into Yami. Thursdays in Black believes that there is a problem with sexual violence in the communities, but a different reality is possible. So the campaign is simple but profound. We're Black on Thursdays. We're a pin to declare you are part of the global movement resisting attitudes and practices that are against women. For now, let's go check up music. We'll be back. Good morning.
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1: The sounds of Ringo Madlingozi on the House of 105.9 FM. Well, where it relates, what is mine is yours and what's yours is mine. But I would say what's mine is mine and what's yours is ours. I'm just joking. We should learn how to share not only love, but everything that we have, especially in a relationship, so that it can go smooth. Oh. We have a new listener from the kingdom of Eswatini today, listening to the bus station in town, listening to the number that speaks to you, 105.9 FM, mom. And his name is Sifiso Sikonze from Manzini. Thank you very much for making part of our station, for making part of Maputo Corridor Radio, which will be changing soon. And we thank you very much. We are going to check a song from Don Williams on the House of 105.9 FM. The track by Don Williams. Which song can I choose for my friend, for our new friend, for our new listener? We're happy we're having a new listener. And feel yourself at home. Feel yourself at home. We're going to play Don Williams, You Are My Best Friend. Yes, the one that I choose for you, you're my best friend. Enjoy a marvelous morning to you and to your country too. Good morning.

0: It is 15 minutes past that hour of 9. Dallas Nova 105 FM. Let's pave way for Berta Matima to give us the press review. A marvelous morning and a good listening. Good morning. Good morning, Berta.
1: Well, Flausi Martini and dear listener of Maputo Corridor Radio, as we usually do, it's now time for the press review as we're bringing you the stories making Mozambique today. Of course, we cannot forget to highlight the visit of Mozambican President Daniel Chapo to the UN United Nations, and also telling you that the Ferroviari da Beira and Machiken are competing in the final of the Mozambican Senior Men Basketball League. We're also telling you that Mozambican businessman Govmir Uchtinukiev has been appointed as honorary consul of the Kyrgyz Republic in Mozambique, while we also highlight that Mozambique and Angola are strengthening cooperation in the area of interior development. Take a time to be updated. We are now going to AIM, which is the country's news agency. They also highlight that the President Chapo has presented reforms and investment opportunities in Mozambique, while he met economist Sachs to highlight investment in education and infrastructure to develop Mozambique. The story is also coming for Inzaba. Presenting reforms and investment opportunities in Mozambique is also something that the president did. And human-wildlife conflict dominates concerns presented in Gaza. The U.S. is providing school meals for 170,000 children in Mozambique. And the Administrative Court and Bar Association are now discussing administrative jurisdiction to improve access to justice. Make sure that you stay updated. We are now following with the Jornal Noticias, which is a public service of information, of course, on the front page with President Chapo talking about development in Mozambique. On the other hand, his wife, the First Lady of Mozambique, Geta Chapo, has defended in New York economic independence of women in Mozambique, while the head of state was in the last day of visit. 6,000 units of medicines have been apprehended in the illegal system of sales in the country, while deputies MPs of Frelimo have appointed Persistence as key to be part of the country. President Chapo has been talking about investment, and Tania Tomé is part of the jury of AI and technology of the Stevie Awards, and religion is discussing against extremism. These are front headlines of Jornal Noticias, a public service. We're now going to a private Jornal page, which says that President of the Republic talks about development while Geta Chapo, First Lady, wants independence in economic lives of women. Agnaldo Mavera is the honor interim head of Standard Bank in Mozambique, while driving schools are questioning the departure of a military vehicle with mechanical problems from Inhambane. We are also telling you that motorcycle taxi drivers denounce persecution and murders in Gaza, southern Mozambique, while South Sudan's president has dissolved government amid electoral controversy. For the last story headlines, we have Eni Rovuma Basin presenting its third local sustainability report, celebrating 20 years of activity in Mozambique, while Arab Mozambican Chamber of Commerce in Bau signed Memorandum of Understanding to facilitate business. UNGA address ExxonMobil meeting on Chapo's agenda for yesterday. It's some of the events that took place, while the Mozambican State Procurement Center is to undergo external audit. We say also that Mozambican City joins African Union meeting on labor migration in Nairobi, while Ethiopian Airlines is to launch new passenger service to Nacala on the 27th of next month, October. You are connected to Maputo Radio, the English service of Radio Mozambique. Take your time to listen to each one of these stories and all the stories relating to the President of the Republic visiting the United Nations General Assembly are coming through in Zava. So make sure that if any of the stories, if your interests you, we are going to bring them to you. Also, make sure that you listen to the full interview of the President Daniel Chapo of Mozambique, as we are going to bring you in the full form. Thank you very much for connecting to Maputo Corridor Radio. Everything has been said so far for the press review. We are meeting again at the full hour. Good day and goodbye for now.
0: Thank you very much there from Bertha Matime, who is in the news desk today. It is 20 minutes past the hour of 9, looking at the exchange rate of the day. Today we have the US dollar at 63 meticash 27 cents and sold at 64 meticash 54 cents. The South African rand is at 3 meticash 87 cents and sold at 3 meticash 97 cents. And the European euro is at 72 meticash 19 cents and sold at 73 meticash 64 cents. And the weather update, we have a maximum temperature of 30 degrees Celsius, and the lowest going as far down as 21 degrees Celsius. Mostly sunny and very warm today, and we are going to be experiencing some rain and drizzle later, but with a 25%. We are going to check on music. Since we had the sounds of Don Williams, I wouldn't want to move from that pace. I invite the sounds of Dolly Parton with a track entitled Here You Come Again. A marvelous, the late Dolly Parton. Enjoy. Good morning.

Vanessa Mata together with Ben Harper. Boa sorte! Vanessa Mata all the way from Brazil. Boa sorte! Good luck! Call the Man is going to be Celine Dion when it's 28 minutes past the hour of 9. Celine Dion will take us to 9:30 in time. We're going to be having Berta Madime with an interview with the President of the Republic visiting the United States.

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2: Since your watch on the Mozambican territory at the time, it is 9:30. Yesterday, the President of the Republic visited the United States of America, and we have him talking in an interview with Berta Madime. Imavelas morning.
3: While dear listener of Maputo Corridor Radio, the President of the Republic, Daniel Chapa, has written a book called From Captivity to Presidency of the Republic in Mozambique. The book was released some weeks ago, and now in the United States, the conversation is also relating this book, and there is an interview about this topic and other challenges and improvements in Mozambique. Let's understand more from the following interview that was produced in the United States of America.
4: Thanks so much.
5: Our conversation will focus on the reforms underway, investor confidence, economic opportunities, in Mbabane's tourism potential, and the security conditions needed for Mozambique's development.
4: Yes, thanks so much. First of all, I want to say thanks so much to be here in the United States of America to talk about Mozambique and to talk about our reforms in Mozambique. Now, we have a main project in Mozambique, and we think that this is a good moment to open Mozambique to the business. That's why we are doing many reforms. First of all, we create in our office one delivery unit to receive investments and to do investment in Mozambique. But let me to explain that we have four projects in Mozambique. That's why we are doing many reforms. The first project is the project of LNG in Cabo Delgado province, north of Mozambique. It's the project of Eni, Italian company, something like $7 billion. We are calling Coral South. The second project is the project of Eni 2, Italian company, $7 billion. We're talking about $14 or $15 billion. And the third project is the project of Total, French company, $15 billion. And the last project is the project of Exxon, American company. We are talking about $20 billion. In next 5 or 10 years, we are talking something like $15 or $6 billion in the LNG project in Mozambique. But our vision, we want to diversify our economy. That's why we are doing many reforms. We are opening Mozambique to the business because we have a main potential. First, in agriculture, we want to increase our investment in agriculture, private sector. And Mozambique, we are in Indian Ocean. We have something like 2,700 kilometers coastline, beautiful islands. That's why we think that's very important to talk about tourism in Mozambique. We have three principal corridors, Maputo Development Corridor in south, Beira Development Corridor in center, and Nacala Development Corridor in north of Mozambique. We want to do investment in our infrastructure, development corridors. I'm talking about roads, railways, to increase our capacity in our ports. We want to do investment in mineral resources and digitalization process in our public sector and private sector. That's why now we are doing many, many reforms to open Mozambique to the business. Because we know that if we want to do business, it's very important to open Mozambique to the business to create a good environment. In Mozambique, in our economy, we have some challenge now. But I think that's very important to talk about how we can change our situation. To change our situation, I think that's very important to think about private sector. We are public sector, but we know that to do investments in Mozambique, to invite many people to come to do investment, to do business in Mozambique, is very important to do reforms, because to development Mozambique, our focus now is in private sector. We know that logistics is transport, infrastructure, logistics and transport is business, infrastructure is business, agriculture is business, tourism is business, digitalization business, everything is business. But the private sector is the key to development Mozambique. That's why we're doing many reforms in public sector and private sector, because we know that the private sector is the key to development Mozambique. And with your permission, let me to explain about energy sector. Mozambique, we have a good location, and we want to be a harbor of energy in our SADC region. I'm talking about it because now we have our biggest hydropower. We are calling Cahorabasa Hydropower. We are producing energy now, and we have transmission line from Mozambique to export energy from Mozambique to South Africa. South Africa, it's a huge market, and our big economy in our SADC region. We export energy from Mozambique to Zimbabwe, from Mozambique to Zambia, from Mozambique to Malawi, from Mozambique to Eswatini, from Mozambique to all our neighbors' country. But we have a big demand in our neighbor country, and in Mozambique we have assets to do more, like LNG. You know that gas is something like raw material to do energy. That's why we think that we want to invest in power plant in Mozambique with our domestic gas. Because in Mozambique, we have our national gas company. And with our domestic gas, we think that's possible to do power plant and transmission line from Mozambique to our neighbor's country. That's why I would like to invite many investors in the United States of America to come to Mozambique to see our assets and our capacity to produce energy from Mozambique to our neighbor's country.
5: A power play. One thing I think people have been very impressed with is Mozambique repaid its debt to the IMF ahead of schedule. What message did you intend to send with that decision, and how does it fit with your broader strategy of fiscal discipline and economic credibility?
4: Two messages, discipline and responsibility. You know, we paid IMF, and today I was in the meeting with IMF to talk about our next program, you know, because we know that our relation with IMF is good, but we paid because we know that it's very important to do our commitment with our partners and to show our discipline and our responsibility to the world. But now we started to talk with IMF to do a new program, and I think that 2 weeks ago we was in Mozambique with the team of IMF to talk about how we can do a new program, and our negotiation is going well now. And I think that maybe in November or December, we'll close a new program with TIMF. All our conversation, it's going well now.
5: You just paid your mortgage and you want a new one? Investors seek predictable rules, swift decisions, and legal certainty. What are the concrete changes they can expect in licensing, taxation, contract enforcement, and the movement of capital?
4: Yes. We know that all investors in the world, if you want to do investment in any country in the world, is very important to have an established environmental, established law, you know. But now we approved three new law about mine, about oil and gas, and local content. We approved this law because we know that now in Mozambique, we are working to open a new page in our market, in our country. That's why it's very important to think about future, you know. We want to increase our capacity to have a tax, but we know that if we have some company who is doing business like Exxon, like Total, like Eni, and other company, this is international company, and that's why before to change or to approve the new law, we did what can I say, benchmarking with other countries in the world to know what we can do the new law. But what can I say, the new law but not change our environmental, and the new law in the same level of our law of other law in the world. That's why we did the new law with all the process. We respect all the process, and now we are talking with the companies like Exxon, Mobil, or Total, and Eni, and the other people are happy that it's a new law. It's good, and I think that's good to our future. Because you know that Mozambique, we have young men, and you know that if we have a young man or a youth man, always use, you want employers, you want a job, and it's very important to think about it because we are in public sector. We want to create a job, we want to create employers with to the young men and young people, but the secret is private sector. That's why it's very important to open Mozambique to the business, to talk with private sector always, and to talk with World Bank, to talk with IMF. We are here with BADEA, it's our African Development Bank, and all the people is doing business, and it's our partners to develop in Mozambique.
5: What is currently the biggest obstacle facing those who wish to invest in Mozambique, and what decision by your government will remove it?
4: Pardon?
5: What is the biggest obstacle facing those who wish to invest in Mozambique, and other than calling you directly, what's the best way for the government to remove it?
4: Now, I think that we're in a good way, you know, to do business in Mozambique. We are creating a good environment. And we are ready. We used to talk to tell the people always, we are ready to do reforms, you know, to remove everything who is obstacle to do business in Mozambique. We are ready to do it. That's why we have the delivery unit in my office. We have agents to talk with all our businessmen. And we have all public sector. For example, we have a new people to do the business with the new investors in Mozambique. But I think that it's very important to do joint ventures, you know. And ever since in Mozambique, if we know that we have some things who has created some difficult to do business in Mozambique, we used to remove it. That's why we have the office to do reforms. Because we want to open Mozambique to the business and we want good environmental to do business.

0: trillion and a trillion trillion of gas in Mozambique. That's why now we start, I think that we started in 2022, the first project. We are calling Coral South. This is the project of Eni, Italian company. Last year in August, we was together with Eni in Maputo to sign the second project, Coral North. The two projects is something like $15 billion. The project of Total is stopped, I think that during 4 years, because we have some security situation in Cabo Delgado province. But in November last year, we was in Cabo Delgado, in Afungi, with Mr. Poyene, the CEO of Total, to restart the project. And now the project is going very well, the Total project. And now we are talking with Exxon. I think that tomorrow I will be here in New York with the CEO of Exxon, because we are closing the process to signal maybe next month, October, the final decision investment of Exxon. We are talking about $20 billion of investment in Mozambique and the LNG project. And I think that this is the biggest private investment in Africa of Exxon, $20 billion. And but our vision in Mozambique, we want to diversify our economy. That's why we want to put money of LNG project in agriculture, in infrastructure, in tourism, digitalization process, development corridors, energy projects, and financial projects. Because we know that gas, one day in next 20 years or 30 years, maybe you'll be over in Mozambique. It will be in the hands. That's why I think that's very important to think now how we can diversify our economy. To diversify our economy, we want to put money in agriculture, infrastructure, tourism, energy sector. We want to development our development corridors, because we know that transport and logistics is very important to our country, because we have a strategic location in Africa. That's why we want to do many investments in our development corridors.
1: To end on a lighter note, one that we all enjoy, when can we start hitting the beaches in Inhambane?
0: Yes, I was the governor of Inhambane province, and now this is our tourism capital in Mozambique. You know, I want to invite you to come in Inhambane. We want to come tomorrow in Bazerutu. This is the best place of the world to do tourism.
1: You heard it from the source. Mr. President, thank you so much. This has been a real pleasure and very exciting for us all.
0: Thanks so much.
1: Now you're going to get writer's cramp signing books.
0: It's my pleasure.
2: Thank you. Another round of applause for this wonderful conversation that we have just heard. Okay. As promised, the president has honored us with the...
0: I'm talking about my life, where I was born, my primary school, secondary school, university, where I started to work in the public sector in north of Mozambique. I was born in Senta, in Sofala province. And after Sofala province, I was in Maputo, our capital, in university. And after Maputo, I was in Nacala, in north of...

0: Mozambique, I was there to build railways. This is the biggest project of Mozambique, from Tete. In Tete, we have our biggest coal mine, and railways from Tete to Nacala. And one of, what can I say, the coal port in Nacala. After Nacala, I was in Palma. Palma, this is the place where we have the gas projects, LNG.
1: O presidente aprendeu que a inspiração que leva de ser filho da África.
0: Eu escrevi esse livro para inspirar pessoas, principalmente jovens. I say that this is the book to, I want to give inspiration to young people, because my father and my mother, I was born in a poor family, you know. But I was in a university. I was in Nacala, Palma. And after Palma, I was the governor of Inhambane province. The secret is integrity, you know, discipline. And I think that other secrets, during the life, we have many difficulties. But in the book, I say that the secret, it's never give up.
2: That was President Daniel Chapo of Mozambique, and he was in the United States attending the 81st session of the United Nations General Assembly, and also he was being interviewed relating to his book, which is called From Captivity to President of the Republic, and also about potentialities and challenges that are faced by Mozambique.
3: Thank you very much there from Bertana Dima with the interview with the Republic of the President of the Republic, Daniel Chapo. It is coming up to 7 minutes to touch that hour of 9. Let us have called them in. Celine Tiana.

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3: Secho, on the Mozambican territory, the time it is 10 o'clock. From me, Flowers and Martini, it was a wonderful and a splendid day being with you. We have a date when God permits. Don't do something I wouldn't do. Goodbye.
1: Coming next, the news.
4: The bulletin of Mozambican news is read by Berta Madime. The Mozambican state is strengthening oversight in the contracting of goods, work, and services. The process of contracting goods, works, and services by the state will now have a centralized oversight structure designed to strengthen transparency, efficiency, and rationalization of public spending. It's a measure that was announced in Maputo by the Permanent Secretary of the Ministry of Finance during the session to publicize the regulations that create the State Procurement Center. Albertina Fruccia said the central hub will concentrate certain public purchases, aggregating the needs of different institutions to achieve economies of scale and improving the coordination process. We're also telling you that the Arab Mozambican Chamber of Commerce in Bau have signed a memorandum of understanding to facilitate business between the nations. The Arab Mozambican Chamber of Commerce and the One Stop Shop have signed a memorandum to facilitate the business services and investments between the two nations. And Bau is a Mozambican public institution that centralizes and simplifies government services for citizens and businesses, including the registration and licensing of economic activities. This is true in-person services and digital platforms. The agreement establishes a cooperation platform between the two institutions focusing on the facilitation of business activity, digital transformation, circulation of information, and access by companies and investors to public services. And the Mozambican State Procurement Center is to undergo external audits. The Mozambican State Procurement Center will have an external sole auditor responsible for annual audits and extraordinary inspections wherever the institutional activities warrant to them in a move to strengthen internal oversight. It has been announced. The oversight mechanisms will complement monitoring by an administrative tribunal and the general state inspectorate, and is part of the implementation of the new entity created in June to centralize, coordinate, and optimize public works, goods, and services procurement processes. The three pillars of the United Nations, peace and security, human rights, and sustainable development, are facing unprecedented pressure as the organization celebrates its 81st anniversary. This is a statement coming from the Mozambican President Daniel Chapo, who participated on yesterday, in the general debate on international leaders in New York. The president also came together with other leaders of the world as he was delivering a speech relating to the same topic. He explained that in the realm of peace and security, Mozambique and the world are witnessing a proliferation of conflicts, an increase in the suffering of civilian populations, and the expansion of terrorism and transnational organized crime. The challenges, among others, should lead to strengthen the observance of promotion of mechanisms for the prevention and peaceful resolution of conflicts, as well as international law in light of the Charter of the United Nations, including respect for sovereignty and territorial integrity, human rights, and international cooperation, factors that are in fact inseparable. According to Mozambican President Daniel Chapo, UN helps ensure balance between large and small countries, and this work should continue. And also at the UN, the President of Mozambique listed challenges related to terrorism actors in northern part of the country. We are going to keep updating you about the story of Mozambican President, who has also met other authorities relating to the world. Also, in the United States, Mozambican President Daniel Chapo attended a high-level event on sustainable peace, as well as the high-level risk reduction roundtable at the off-network electrification market in Mozambique. The president also was part of a conversation with economists and the IMF, and we're updating you throughout the day. Be connected to Inzaba for the full news. And also this morning, we're bringing you a full interview with the United Nations, so make sure that you connect until the end. Mozambique and Angola is strengthening cooperation in the area of interior development. Prime Minister Bem-vinda Levy received the Minister of Interior of the Republic of Angola, Manuel Gomes da Conceição Homem, in her office. In the meeting served to present the results of the ministerial meeting between the ministries of the interior of the two countries, held as part of the Angolan delegations working with Mozambique. On the occasion, the Angolan Minister of the Integrity highlighted the importance of the agreement signed between the two countries in the field of migration, emphasizing that the instrument will allow Mozambican, among other possibilities, the improvement of the process of movement of Angolan and Mozambican citizens within both territories. You're listening to Maputo Corridor Radio as we were talking to you about sports. Don't forget that throughout the day we are bringing you the updates, mostly on the visit of Mozambican President Daniel Chapo to the United States of America, as was attending a meeting relating to the 81st General Assembly of the United Nations. Well, for the weather forecast today, Thursday, we have a 30 degrees maximum with 21 as the minimum, while tomorrow, Friday, we have a 29 degrees Celsius maximum and the minimum being at 20. Thank you very much for being such a faithful listener. And goodbye.
5: Let's all work together to end child labor. Let's all work together to ensure that children, they can thrive, they can enjoy their rights, and everyone can do something, even as small as it may appear. We can do something to protect the children, because we need each other and we are stronger together.

Everybody clap your hands like this. Today me I dey smoke gala. If you bounce today, that's it, they groove. And you dance, they look, they go, they look.

and Baby Akao. I need everybody's hands in the air right now. Charge it up. Hands up. Hands up. When this shit drops, I want you to wave. Yeah, yeah, yeah. Yeah, yeah.

This Week in Africa, the latest top African news stories of the week in This Week in Africa, every Friday at 5 past 5 p.m., a very petition at 22. This Week in Africa with

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2: The Bulletin of Mozambique News is read by Berta Madime. The Mozambican state is strengthening oversight in the contracting of goods, work, and services. The process of contracting goods, works, and services by the state will now have a centralized oversight structure designed to strengthen transparency, efficiency, and rationalization of public spending. It's a measure that was announced in Maputo by the Permanent Secretary of the Ministry of Finance during the session to publicize the regulations that create the State Procurement Center. Albertina Fruccia said the central hub will concentrate certain public purchases, aggregating the needs of different institutions to achieve economies of scale and improving the coordination process. We're also telling you that the Arab Mozambican Chamber of Commerce and Bau have signed a memorandum of understanding to facilitate business between the nations. The Arab Mozambican Chamber of Commerce and the One Stop Shop have signed a memorandum to facilitate the business services and investments between the two nations. And Bau is a Mozambican public institution that centralizes and simplifies government services for citizens and businesses, including the registration and licensing of economic activities. This is through in-person services and digital platforms. The agreement establishes a cooperation platform between the two institutions focusing on the facilitation of business activity, digital transformation, circulation of information, and access by companies and investors to public services. And the Mozambican State Procurement Center is to undergo external audits. The Mozambican State Procurement Center will have an external sole auditor responsible for annual audits and extraordinary inspections wherever the institutional activities warrant to them in a move to strengthen internal oversight. It has been announced. The oversight mechanisms will complement monitoring by an administrative tribunal and the general state inspectorate and is part of the implementation of the new entity created in June to centralize, coordinate, and optimize public works, goods, and services procurement processes. The three pillars of the United Nations, peace and security, human rights, and sustainable development, are facing unprecedented pressure as the organization celebrates its 81st anniversary. This is a statement coming from the Mozambican President Daniel Chapo, who participated on yesterday, in the general debate on international leaders in New York. The president also came together with other leaders of the world as he was delivering a speech relating to the same topic. He explained that in the realm of peace and security, Mozambique and the world are witnessing a proliferation of conflicts, an increase in the suffering of civilian populations, and the expansion of terrorism and transnational organized crime. The challenges, among others, should lead to strengthen the observance of promotion of mechanisms for the prevention and peaceful resolution of conflicts, as well as international law in light of the Charter of the United Nations, including respect for sovereignty and territorial integrity, human rights, and international cooperation, factors that are, in fact, inseparable. According to Mozambican President Daniel Chapo, UN helps ensure balance between large and small countries, and this work should continue. And also at the UN, the President of Mozambique listed challenges related to terrorism actors in northern part of the country. We are going to keep updating you about the story of Mozambican President, who has also met other authorities relating to the world. Also, in the United States, Mozambican President Daniel Chapo attended a high-level event on sustainable peace, as well as the high-level risk reduction roundtable at the off-network electrification market in Mozambique. The president also was part of a conversation with economists and the IMF, and we're updating you throughout the day. Be connected to Inzawa for the full news. And also this morning, we're bringing you a full interview with the United Nations, so make sure that you connect until the end. Mozambique and Angola is strengthening cooperation in the area of interior development. Prime Minister Bem-vinda Levy received the Minister of Interior of the Republic of Angola, Manuel Gomes da Conceição Homem, in her office. In the meeting served to present the results of the ministerial meeting between the ministries of the interior of the two countries, held as part of the Angolan delegations working with Mozambique. On the occasion, the Angolan Minister of the Integrity highlighted of the Interior highlighted the importance of the agreement signed between the two countries in the field of migration, emphasizing that the instrument will allow Mozambican, among other possibilities, the improvement of the process of movement of Angolan and Mozambican citizens within both territories. You're listening to Maputo Corridor Radio. We were talking to you about sports. Don't forget that throughout the day we are bringing you the updates, mostly on the visit of Mozambican President Daniel Chapo to the United States of America, as was attending a meeting relating to the 81st General Assembly of the United Nations. Well, for the weather forecast today, Thursday, we have a 30 degrees maximum with 21 as the minimum, while tomorrow, Friday, we have a 29 degrees Celsius maximum and the minimum being at 20. Thank you very much for being such a faithful listener. And goodbye for now.

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3: Dear listener of Maputo Corridor Radio, this is Inzava, your magazine of current affairs. We are talking to you about stories making Mozambique today. And of course, we are also explaining you what's happening in the country. For development today, we are talking about Mozambique in the United Nations General Assembly and other parallel meetings that might be of your interest. My name is Berta Mandima. I'll be with you in the upcoming minutes. We start with the news for today.
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3: The Bulletin of Mozambican News is read by Berta Madime. The Mozambican businessman Bulimido Chitino Kiv has been appointed as honorary consul of the Kyrgyz Republic in Mozambique. The government of the Kyrgyz Republic has appointed Mr. Kiv to serve as the honorary consul of that country in Mozambique. And following the appointment, the president of the Republic, Daniel Chapo, granted the exequatur, formally authorizing Bulimido Kiv to perform consular duties in Mozambican territories. According to the statement, an appointment represents a milestone in relations between the Kyrgyzstan and the African continent, and it marks the first honorary consul of that country in Africa. In the new role, Bulimido Kiv will work to strengthen relations between Mozambique and Kyrgyzstan with a focus on economic diplomacy, trade investment, mining and natural resources, energy, agriculture, tourism, education, culture, digitalization, and infrastructure. The three pillars of the United Nations, peace and security, human rights, and sustainable development, are facing unprecedented pressure as the organization celebrates its 81st anniversary. This is a statement coming from the Mozambican president, Daniel Chapo, who participated on yesterday, in the general debate on international leaders in New York. The president also came together with other leaders of the world as he was delivering a speech relating to the same topic. He explained that in the realm of peace and security, Mozambique and the world are witnessing a proliferation of conflicts, an increase in the suffering of civilian populations, and the expansion of terrorism and transnational organized crime. The challenges, among others, should lead to strengthen the observance of promotion of mechanisms for the prevention and peaceful resolution of conflicts, as well as international law in light of the Charter of the United Nations, including respect for sovereignty and territorial integrity, human rights, and international cooperation, factors that are, in fact, inseparable. According to Mozambican President Daniel Chapo, UN helps ensure balance between large and small countries, and this work should continue. And also at the UN, the president of Mozambique listed challenges related to terrorism actors in northern part of the country. We are going to keep updating you about the story of Mozambican president who has also met other authorities relating to the world. Also, in the United States, Mozambican President Daniel Chapo attended a high-level event on sustainable peace, as well as the high-level risk reduction roundtable at the off-network electrification market in Mozambique. The president also was part of a conversation with economists and the IMF, and we're updating you throughout the day. Be connected to Inzava for the full news. And also this morning, we're bringing you a full interview with the United Nations, so make sure that you connect until the end. Mozambique and Angola is strengthening cooperation in the area of interior development. Prime Minister Bem-vinda Levy received the Minister of Interior of the Republic of Angola, Manuel Gomes da Conceição Homem, in her office. In the meeting served to present the results of the ministerial meeting between the ministries of the interior of the two countries, held as part of the Angolan delegations working with Mozambique. On the occasion, the Angolan Minister of the Integrity highlighted the importance of the agreement signed between the two countries in the field of migration, emphasizing that the instrument will allow Mozambican, among other possibilities, the improvement of the process of movement of Angolan and Mozambican citizens within both territories. We're now going to sports. First of all, telling you that Mozambique and Mambinas have won against Mauritius and revived qualification for the U20 African Cup of Nations. The Mambinas under 20 team had the comeback and won 5-0 and are now back in context for qualification for the public for the Africa Cup of Nations field to be held next year in Ghana. In Group A of the COSAFA Cup, the standings are now in and Namibia finished at top of the group with 9 points after beating Seychelles 3-0 on Tuesday. Mozambique is in second place with 6 points and in a strong position to qualify. Mozambique also has a positive goal difference of 7, Angola 2 and Malawi 1. Namibia, South Africa and Zambia have already qualified for next year's Africa Cup of Nations in Ghana. Meanwhile, other story is about Manuel Casemiro, who has been banned from accessing the Majeji club facilities. Majeji Maputo has decided to ban the coach Manuel Casemiro from the club's facilities while the team is playing at home as the home team. In a statement, the management of the military club informs that the decision is related to alleged unsportsmanlike conduct by the coach, characterized by insults and other manifestations against the club. The statement indicates that this decision is preventive in nature and is safeguarding the physical integrity of Manuel Casemiro and of Majeji members, such as athletes and staff, as well as fans. In response to the statement, Manuel Casemiro has already reacted. You're listening to Maputo Corridor Radio as we were talking to you about sports. Don't forget that throughout the day we are bringing you the updates, mostly on the visit of Mozambican President Daniel Chapo to the United States of America, as was attending a meeting relating to the 81st General Assembly of the United Nations. Well, for the weather forecast today, Thursday, we have a 30 degrees maximum with 21 as the minimum, while tomorrow, Friday, we have a 29 degrees Celsius maximum and the minimum being at 20. Thank you very much for being such a faithful listener. And goodbye for now.

0: That was the bulletin of the news. Well, coming back, indeed, Mozambique attended the General Assembly of the United Nations with President Daniel Chapo giving his speech yesterday at night. So he was talking about development, education and peace. And also he was talking about possibilities of development for Mozambique. Let's now listen to part of the interview that he granted to media in the United States.
1: Yes, we know that all investors in the world, if you want to do investment in any country in the world, is very important to have an established environmental, established law, you know. But now we approved three new laws about mine, about oil and gas, and local content. We approved this law because we know that now in Mozambique, we are working to open a new page in our market, in our country. That's why it's very important to think about future, you know. We want to increase our capacity to have a tax. But we know that if we have some company who is doing business like Exxon, like Total, like Eni and other company, this is international company. And that's why before to change or to approve the new law, we did, what can I say, benchmarking with other countries in the world to know what we can do, the new law. But what can I say? The new law, but not change our environmental, and the new law in the same level of our law, of other law in the world. That's why we did the new law with all the process. We respect all the process, and now we are talking with the companies like Exxon, Mobil, or Total, and Eni, and the other people are happy that it's a new law. It's good, and I think that's good to our future. Because you know that Mozambique, we have young men, and you know that if we have a young man or a youth man, always use, you want employers, you want a job, and it's very important to think about it because we are in public sector. We want to create a job, we want to create employers with to the young men and young people, but the secret is private sector. That's why it's very important to open Mozambique to the business, to talk with private sector always, and to talk with World Bank, to talk with IMF. We are here with BADEA. It's our African Development Bank, and all the people is doing business, and it's our partners to develop in Mozambique.
0: That was President Daniel Chapo talking to media about challenges and opportunities in Mozambique. Coming back, he also met economist Jeffrey Sachs, and they were talking also about infrastructure and education. Let's listen from Mr. Sachs.
2: I'm Jeffrey Sachs, and it was a great honor, as always, to meet with Mr. President and to discuss Mozambique's future. I believe that Mozambique can achieve very rapid economic development, a tremendous amount of progress, and we discussed some of the strategies for a bright future of development for Mozambique. I personally emphasize education as absolutely at the core of successful economic development, because every child in Mozambique should be empowered with skills, so that when the boys and girls grow up, they are very productive, skilled people in the 21st century economy. In addition to the skills and the health, becomes the investment in infrastructure, which means everybody has access to electricity, everybody has access to the internet, to digital connectivity, to good roads, and also to protection against all of the natural hazards that Mozambique feels, the typhoons and the floods and the other problems. But they can be protected by the right investments. And we talked about partners for Mozambique, because I think many, many governments around the world, China, India, other countries that I work in quite frequently, are very interested in partnering with Mozambique, making investments in Mozambique, in supporting the economic development. So we talked about what kind of partners and what kind of strategy. As always, when I meet with Mr. President, it's very inspiring and very encouraging. And we had the finance minister and the top economic advisors. And my plan is that my colleagues and I will follow up to give any kind of support that we can. We love Mozambique and have been visiting for many, many years, and look forward to contributing in any way that we can.
0: Talking also about development, Mozambican President Daniel Chapo has also met the General Director of the IMF, Kristalina Georgieva, and they also had a discussion about the possibilities of investment and also the situation of Mozambique when it comes to potentialities.
3: We had a very good meeting with the President on how we can partner to build a sound foundation for growth and prosperity in Mozambique. We recognize that the country was hit by floods in a horrendous way, and the external environment with the war in the Middle East is putting pressure on people and businesses. In this environment, we have discussed how we can strengthen the fiscal position of Mozambique, how we can get the monetary policy on a sound footing, and how can Mozambique pursue reforms in a way that is sensitive to the vulnerable people in society. I very much look forward to a strong program that would build Mozambique macroeconomic foundation and would get the country on a path to prosperity.
0: You're listening to Maputo Corridor Radio. We are covering mostly the conversations between Mozambique and the world when it comes to the United Nations meetings and parallel conversations. Well, it's now time for the press review for you. We cannot forget to highlight the visit of Mozambican President Daniel Chapo to the UN United Nations, and also telling you that the Ferroviari da Beira and Machiken are competing in the final of the Mozambican Senior Men Basketball League. We're also telling you that Mozambican businessman Gulmiro Chino Kiv has been appointed as honorary consul of the Kyrgyz Republic in Mozambique, while we also highlight that Mozambique and Angola are strengthening cooperation in the area of interior development. Take a time to be updated. We are now going to AIM, which is the country's news agency. They also highlight that the President Chapo has presented reforms and investment opportunities in Mozambique, while he met economist Sachs to highlight investment in education and infrastructure to develop Mozambique. This story is also coming for Inzaba. Presenting reforms and investment opportunities in Mozambique is also something that the president did. And human-wildlife conflict dominates concerns presented in Gaza. The U.S. is providing school meals for 170,000 children in Mozambique. And the Administrative Court and Bar Association are now discussing administrative jurisdiction to improve access to justice. Make sure that you stay updated. We are now following with the Jornal Noticias, which is a public service of information. Of course, on the front page with President Chapo talking about development in Mozambique. On the other hand, his wife, the First Lady of Mozambique, Geta Chapo, has defended New York, economic independence of women And Mozambique, while out of state, was in the last day of visit. 6,000 units of medicines have been apprehended in the illegal system of sales in the country, while deputies or MPs of Frelimo have appointed Persistence as key to be part of the country. President Chapo has been talking about investment, and Tanya Tomé is part of the jury of AI and technology of the Stevie Awards, and religion is discussing against extremism. These are front headlines of Jornal Notícias, a public service. We're now going to a private Jornal do País, which says that President of Republic talks about development while Geta Chapo, First Lady, wants independence in economic lives of women. Agnaldo Mavera is the honor interim head of Standard Bank in Mozambique while driving schools, questioning the departure of a military vehicle with mechanical problems from Inhambane. We are also telling you that motorcycle taxi drivers denounce persecution and murders in Gaza, southern Mozambique, while driving, while South Sudan's president has dissolved government amid electoral controversy. For the last story headlines, we have Eni Rovuma Basin presenting its third local sustainability report, celebrating 20 years of activity in Mozambique, while Arab Mozambican Chamber of Commerce in Bau signed Memorandum of Understanding to facilitate business. UNGA address ExxonMobil meeting on Chapo's agenda for yesterday. It's some of the events that took place. While the Mozambican State's procurement center is to undergo external audit. We say also that Mozambican City joins African Union meeting on labor migration in Nairobi, while Ethiopian Airlines is to launch new passenger service to Nacala on the 27th of next month, October. That was the press review here in the House of Maputo Corridor Radio. We are now traveling to South Africa as we usually do, but the story is making that country also. Well, the South African Electoral Commission assures that there will be no technical glitches in the municipal election on November 4th. The assurance was given on Wednesday in Midrand during the signing ceremony of the Electoral Code of Conduct in South African political parties. It should be recalled that the Electoral Commission was taken to court by the ANC, which claimed that a computer error had rejected the registration of the 181 candidates. After an unfavorable decision in the electoral court, the African National Congress relocated and appealed to the Constitutional Court. Still, the chairman of the commission, Mosoto Moyepe, assures that all the systems will be functioning fully on the election day.
4: The commission has instituted improved voting station layout plans and prioritized measures to ensure faster voter traffic flow at every voting station, reducing queuing times and enhancing overall customer experience on election day. We have worked on voter management devices and ensured that they remain functional and hold their own on election day. This we do because we have been painfully reminded of the technical challenges that we had to deal with in 2024, in the 2024 election cycle.
0: Chairperson of the commission also took the opportunity to invite political parties to test the vote counting system.
4: We are dealing with the result systems with a guarded heart. We have concluded the end-to-end functionality testing of the result system to ensure optimum performance, compliance with strict governance and data quality requirements. In our commitment to transparency, the Commission will be inviting contesting political parties to test the result system using their preferred independent experts. Political parties will have direct access to the system from the 5th to the 12th of October 2026 to identify, raise and remediate any systemic issues well ahead of election day.
0: To ensure that everything runs smoothly at all the polling stations, the South African Electoral Commission confirmed that it has already trained more than 60,000 staff. My name is Berta Medin. I put together this program, hoping that you are connected until the end. Make sure that this is not going to be the last service of information. We are also having, once again, the interview with President Daniel Chapel later on today so that you listen to the stories and potentialities of our country. Stay connected, healthy, and safe. Make sure that we are going to be your number one radio station until the end of the day. And goodbye for now.
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latest top African news stories of the week in This Week in Africa. Every Friday at 5 past 5 p.m. A very petition at 22. 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
1: This DJ, he gets down. This DJ, he gets down. This DJ, he gets down. This DJ, he gets down. This DJ.

check our time. It's now precisely 2 minutes past five o'clock at Mozambique. Let me wish you a warm welcome to this second part, the second hour over the third part of our transmission of today right here on 105.9 FM. 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Downtown Maputo, two minutes, 3 minutes right after 5 o'clock in Mozambique. Are you guys driving back home for some? The weekend has already kicked off by the other guys like me. The weekend is around corners. For those who are already enjoying themselves, please make sure you take care of yourself. Make sure you are not driving after having your cups of your favorite beverage. Remember that mixture of alcohol and driving is something dangerous. Okay, make sure you're not doing it. You are old enough, and please make sure you take care of yourself. Still love you so much. That's why I've been doing our best, of course, to provide you with such a great songs to help you have a good time, to help you have a weekend. Tomorrow is a holiday. We'll be most of public service will be at home tomorrow, but some like me will be right here just to make you have a good time, to make you enjoy that lovely day. Friday. It's now 4 minutes past 5 o'clock in Mozambique. 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Let's check my music until precisely 17:30 time, in which Dino Bravo will be joining us, take control of our transmission until 6 o'clock at time, in which we're going to bring you our rock news program, Rock Full Time. 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

if you don't get a lot of presents, just write one for yourself, address it to yourself. Dear Ringo, thank you for being you, from Ringo. 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

0: 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Are you there? Are you there? Are you there? Are you there? Are you there? Are you there? Are you there? Are you there? Are you there? Are you there? Are you there? Are you there? Are you there? Are you there? Are you there? Are you there? Are you there? Are you there? Are you there? Are you there? Are you there? Are you there? Are you there? Are you there? Are you there? Are you there? Are you there? Are you there? Are you there? Are you there? Are you there? Are you there? Are you there? Are you there? Are you there? Are you there? Are you there? Are you there? Are you there? Are you there? Are you there? Are you there? Are you there? Are you there?
1: May I have your attention, please? Recognized. Dino Bravo. Yo Mama's favorite DJ. Authorization verified.

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4: The Bulletin of Mozambican News is read by Berta Madime. The Mozambican businessman Bulimiro Destino Kiv has been appointed as honorary consul of the Kyrgyz Republic in Mozambique. The government of the Kyrgyz Republic has appointed Mr. Kiv to serve as the honorary consul of that country in Mozambique. And following the appointment, the president of the republic, Daniel Chapo, granted the Exequatur, formally authorizing Bulimiro Kiv to perform consular duties in Mozambican territories. According to the statement, an appointment represents a milestone in relations between the Kyrgyzstan and the African continent, and it marks the first honorary consul of that country in Africa. In the new role, Bulimiro Kiv will work to strengthen relations between Mozambique and Kyrgyzstan with a focus on economic diplomacy, trade investment, mining and natural resources, energy, agriculture, tourism, education, culture, digitalization, and infrastructure. The three pillars of the United Nations, peace and security, human rights, and sustainable development, are facing unprecedented pressure as the organization celebrates its 81st anniversary. This is a statement coming from the Mozambican president, Daniel Chapo, who participated on yesterday, in the general debate on international leaders in New York. The president also came together with other leaders of the world as he was delivering a speech relating to the same topic. He explained that in the realm of peace and security, Mozambique and the world are witnessing a proliferation of conflicts, an increase in the suffering of civilian populations, and the expansion of terrorism and transnational organized crime. The challenges, among others, should lead to strengthen the observance of promotion of mechanisms for the prevention and peaceful resolution of conflicts, as well as international law in light of the Charter of the United Nations, including respect for sovereignty and territorial integrity, human rights, and international cooperation, factors that are, in fact, inseparable. According to Mozambican President Daniel Chapo, UN helps ensure balance between large and small countries, and this work should continue. And also at the UN, the President of Mozambique listed challenges related to terrorism actors in northern part of the country. We are going to keep updating you about the story of Mozambican president who has also met other authorities relating to the world. Also, in the United States, Mozambican President Daniel Chapo attended a high-level event on sustainable peace, as well as the high-level risk reduction roundtable at the off-network electrification market in Mozambique. The president also was part of a conversation with economists and the IMF, and we're updating you throughout the day. Be connected to Inzaba for the full news. And also this morning, we're bringing you a full interview with the United Nations, so make sure that you connect until the end. Mozambique and Angola is strengthening cooperation in the area of interior development. Prime Minister Bem-vindo Levy received the Minister of Interior of the Republic of Angola, Manuel Gomes da Conceição Homem, in her office. In the meeting served to present the results of the ministerial meeting between the ministries of the interior of the two countries, held as part of the Angolan delegations working with Mozambique. On the occasion, the Angolan Minister of the Integrity highlighted the importance of the agreement signed between the two countries in the field of migration, emphasizing that the instrument will allow Mozambican, among other possibilities, the improvement of the process of movement of Angolan and Mozambican citizens within both territories. We're now going to sports. First of all, telling you that Mozambique and Mambinha have won against Mauritius and revived qualification for the U20 African Cup of Nations. The Mambinhas under 20 team had the comeback and won 5-0 and are now back in context for qualification for the public for the Africa Cup of Nations field to be held next year in Ghana. In Group A of the COSAFA Cup, the standings are now in, and Namibia finished at top of the group with 9 points after beating Seychelles 3-0 on Tuesday. say. Mozambique is in second place with 6 points and in a strong position to qualify. Mozambique also has a positive goal difference of 7, Angola 2, and Malawi 1. Namibia, South Africa, and Zambia have already qualified for next year's Africa Cup of Nations in Ghana. Meanwhile, another story is about Manuel Casimiro Bojan's being banned from accessing the Majeji club facilities. Majeji Maputo has decided to ban the coach Manuel Casimiro from the club's facilities while the team is playing at home as the home team. In a statement, the management of the military club informs that the decision is related to alleged unsportsmanlike conduct by the coach, characterized by insults and other manifestations against the club. This statement indicates that this decision is preventive in nature and is safeguarding the physical integrity of Manuel Casimiro and of Majeji members such as athletes and staff, as well as fans. In response to the statement, Manuel Casimiro has already reacted. You're listening to Maputo Corridor Radio as we were talking to you about sports. Don't forget that throughout the day we are bringing you the updates, mostly on the visit of Mozambican President Daniel Chapo to the United States of America, as was attending a meeting relating to the 81st General Assembly of the United Nations. Well, for the weather forecast today, Thursday, we have a 30 degrees maximum with 21 as the minimum, while tomorrow, Friday, we have a 29 degrees Celsius maximum and the minimum being at 20. Thank you very much for being such a faithful listener. And goodbye for now.
2: It's now 5 minutes, 7 minutes past 6 o'clock in Mozambique. My thanks to you, Bertha Madime, for the Brother of Mozambique News of today, Thursday, the 24th of July, 9th of September 2026.

Check what time is over now, 16 minutes past 6 o'clock in Mozambique. On the background, a beautiful song, Hey You, a song by English rock band Pink Floyd. This one was released on 1979 from their debut album, The Wall, which was released, of course, like I said, in 1979. The song, along with The Show Must Go On, was edited out of the film for fear of the part of the filmmaker that the film was running too long. However, a rough version is available as extra on the 25th anniversary edition DVD. So, of course, now 17 minutes past 6 o'clock in Mozambique, beautiful song, Hey You by Pink Floyd, which were, they are still active. These ones are an English rock band formed in London in 1969. So they brought us that beautiful song, no edition of today, of course, of your rock muse program, Rock Full Time, right here on 105.9 FM, Maputo Cordar Radio, the English language service of Radio Mozambique. Going ahead with more music this time, I'll play you a song by Dire Straits, Telegraph Road. That's the name of the song. Good afternoon to you, wherever you are, whatever else you're doing.

guys, it's of course now precisely, 29 minutes only to 7 o'clock at Mozambique on the background. A song, Telegraph Road, from the album Love of Gold, by this English rock band, Dire Straits, which was formed in London in 1977 by Mark Knopfler and Dave Knopfler, joining us, of course, now edition of today of our Rock Muse program, Rock Full Time, right here on the best radio station town, broadcasting on 105.9 FM, Maputo Cordero Radio, the English language service of Radio Mozambique. So it's now 28 minutes only to 7 o'clock. Members of Guns N' Roses, Motley Crue and Poison lead the lineup for Rock and Roll Fantasy Camp's upcoming AIDS Anthems Camp this spring in Los Angeles. The 8th Anthems event will be celebrating Rock and Roll Fantasy Camp's 25th anniversary and will include Motley Crue guitarist John Five, Guns N' Roses guitarist Rich Fortress, and Poison drummer. The camp will run from May 4th through 7th in Los Angeles and will culminate with the two live performances by campers, one of the Viper Room of May 6th and one at the Whiskey Go-Go on May 7th. So it's now 28 minutes only to 7 o'clock at Mozambique. So let me play you November Rain by Guns N' Roses.

Shakatame, so it was now 20 minutes only to 5 o'clock into 7 o'clock in Mozambique, which means the time is running on fast. In a few minutes, we'll be winding up our edition of today of our Rock Muse program, Rock Full Time, of course, right here on the Bus Ride Station Town, broadcasting on 105.9 FM, Maputo Corridor Radio, the English language service of Radio Mozambique. Behind a beautiful song by Guns N' Roses, the song is called November Rain, right after Telegraph Road by Dire Straits. 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So, 19 minutes only to 7 o'clock in Mozambique. Heavy metal legends Judas Priest, featuring in the latest edition of the Rock and Roll Hall of Fame's inductee inside video series. Through several decades, Rock and Roll Hall 2022 inductee Judas Priest has proven the heavy metal is an art form and consists of a community where all are welcome, says the Rock Hall. Take a close look in this next episode of Induct Insights. The United Kingdom's band were honored by the Rock Hall last November with the Musical Excellence Award, which is given to artists, musicians, songwriters, and producers who originally are influence creating music have had a dramatic impact on music. Inducted were current members of Robin Hanford, bassist Ian Hill, guitarist Glenn Tinton, and drummer Scott Travis, along with former members of KK, Don and guitar, Les Brinks, drums, and later drummer Dave Holland. So, 18 minutes only to 7 o'clock at Mozambique. Let me play you the song Painkiller. It belongs to Judas Priest. Another edition of today, of course, of your Rock Muse program, right here on the Bus Ride Station Town, broadcasting on 105.9 FM.

Check what time it is. It was now 12 minutes early to 7 o'clock in Mozambique. Painkiller, song from the album of same name. Of same name, I mean, it belongs to Judas Priest. This song was released in 1990, and it was later re-released as a single on Columbia Records. So 12 minutes only to 7 o'clock in Mozambique. 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

Checo time is so fast now 18:53 in Mozambique. We are 7 minutes only to 7 o'clock at time. Luish Klezio Rombe, Klezio Daniel Klan Rombo, join us with the bulletin of Mozambique news of today, Wednesday, January the 18th, 2023. Behind one of the most beautiful songs, I love this song. It belongs to The Police and Sting, and this song is of course called So Lonely. Like now is a song about English rock band The Police, and was released as the third and final single on November 1978 from their debut studio album Outlanders at the Mo of 1978, and again in February 1980 as a re-release. The song used a rage style and features Sting on vocals. Son Lonely has since been covered by a variety of artists such as Limbeck and Tamiltia Group. Well, now 7 minutes only to 7 o'clock in Mozambique. 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We are, of course, broadcasting straight from our central studios of Radio Mozambique, downtown Maputo. Houston prepare for liftoff, announced Stephen Adler. Guns N' Roses fame as he prepares to bring his solo band Rise rooftop in southeast Texas on Friday, January 20th, for an incredible recreation of high octane heavy metal that made Appetite for Destruction one of the biggest albums in the history of rock. Guns N' Roses rocket fame from Los Angeles Sunset Strip with their debut album Appetite for Destruction, which has sold over 30 million copies to date.

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So this is going to be the last song of today's edition of Rock Full Time, 1856 in Mozambique.

Guys, we are a few seconds, of course, 7 o'clock in Mozambique. 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But yes, joining us on edition of today, of course, of our rock music program. 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

0: While Dylan sent for Robert Gordon, already the President of the Republic, Daniel Sharp has written a book called From Captivity to Presidency of the Republic in Mozambique. The book was released some weeks ago, and now in the United States, the conversation is also relating this book, and there is an interview about this topic and other challenges and improvements in Mozambique. Let's
1: 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It's now 7 minutes past 7 o'clock in South Africa. 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My name is Belwario Silvestre. Been together, of course, since 1600 hours. Just remember, I'll be setting off exactly 2100 hours. So as from now on, I can play you the songs you like most as long as you text me. The number is 84-911-7874. I repeat, 84-911-7874. I'll be playing you the songs you like most as long as you text me, of course, until precisely 2100 hours time, Louise. I'll send off 84-911-7874. That's the number.

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2: Woman!

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Every Friday at 5 past 5 p.m., a very petition at 22. 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

0: attention, please. 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Yo Mama's favorite DJ. 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
1: This DJ, he gets down. 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